0: Estás escuchando
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0: Música W.
2: 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See, it's burning me to hold on to this. I know this is something I gotta do, but that don't mean I want to. What I'm trying to say is that

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New York City is the place where they said, hey babe, take a walk on the wild side.

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I said, hey honey, take a walk on the wild side. And the colored girls say,

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Magic Night. 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

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And I said, baby, baby, baby, is there some karmic G-love thing happening?

0: 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You know we never get far riding around in a stolen police car. So we dropped it off and piled in the caddy. Steve was driving, cause I had to talk to my man.
1: I don't know anything about any fucking setup. You can torture me all you want.
2: Torture you, that's good. That's a good idea. I like that one.

0: 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Fast shooting mailbox, you know where the cops is, yeah. They at the Dunkin' Donuts, adjacent from the phone, whose mailbox fast had just exploded. They gave chase from our man Steve's and Ace, and we lost those brothers with haste. We cast it off, and along we went off from Bermuda to an island resort. We rented.
1: Summertime, need you cool. Are you cool?